environment of friendliness and creativity and music that I always felt a part of. So I don't remember like a moment of saying, well, gee, I want to be a musician. I always felt like I was one.

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And there's a man next to you with a killer view of New York. And somehow you managed to get me talking too much. Yeah, there's a rhythm.

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1: Yeah. You know, I just had a little bit too much of Hennessy. Just gonna tell you how I feel. Look.
2: You so fucking precious.